0: enter death's waiting room, if you dare.
1: No! No!
0: Below the crypt lies the vault of horror. A treasure chest of the macabre, filled with madness, voodoo, vampires, torture,

0: 5 years ago on this day, I was standing in front of this microphone, terrified and excited.
1: And annoyed at me for not being terrified.
0: And annoyed at you for being terrified, yes. For not being terrified?
1: Well, I do things last minute.
0: You do? Oh, yeah.
1: And that did not make you happy.
0: No. This was the opening of our very first show. Welcome to our fifth birthday party.
1: There's still three territories up here.
0: There are still three territories, and we're still doing this show. And we're still Canadian.
1: That's right. Underneath our voice, Slow Loris, who were Canadian. Frog Boy excerpt from the Ten Commandments and Two Territories, according to Slow Loris.
0: That's right.
1: I had to say what was under the voice. Babs, it's our fifth anniversary.
0: It's our fifth anniversary show. So buckle up, friends. We're gonna. This is the intro. Did I make that clear? This was our first intro into our first show. But we have a lot of stuff. We got party tunes. We've got new stuff. We've got some of our old favorites. So we're just going to get into it. Let's party, friends. It's Transmissions from Echo Beach.

like that. 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

0: This is Jim Backus for Levy's Lazy Boy Shop. 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
1: I can't believe... 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

you. 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

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Listen to me while I tell you some more. 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

0: Every year, hundreds of young people disappear. 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Tourist Trap, the most bizarre motion picture you will ever experience, as three young girls are tricked, terrorized, and trapped in an old museum where human-like dolls have a life of their own. Now, they want yours. Tourist Trap, from Compass International.
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1: 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I'd like to see the sights. 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And though I know it's all over, and for me, the shooting's done. 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But I can't forget the jungle, where I thought I was all alone. Hey, look who came to meet me. My old football coach, Mr. Mack. 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You promised me a job when I got back. Though I know it's all over, and for me the shooting's done. Sometimes when I'm sleeping, I can hear a distant gun.
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A little National Geographical ballad dedicated to our neighbors in the Pacific. 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

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Hey, hey. 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And even an old stale lay has a bit of reminiscent charm. 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I've wanted a lay for so long. I can't get one here, they're entirely too dear. But Hawaiians give lays for a song, quack, quack, quack, quack. 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
0: First time?
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came from Minnesota, we're down at Notre Dame. The Irish team was on the scene, all ready for the game. And on the field stepped Rockne, the crowd all heard him call, "Bring on your Swedish football team, the substitutes and all. It's the Irish, the Irish, rah, rah, rah, rah, rah, yay!" Hey! 20 Swedes ran through the weeds, chasing one Norwegian. Oh, how that Irishman could run. 20 Danes ran down the lanes and tackled that collegian. But Notre Dame had just begun. Gridiol passed the ball to Schwartz, Savoldi passed to Brill. And how that crowd cheered every Irish name. Then a guy named Izzy Cone made a touchdown all alone for that fight.

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0: Following Tiny Tim's sensational concert debut, the Boss Jocks hosted a midnight supper right on the stage of the Santa Monica Civic. It was a wild, celebrity-packed party. And this is Sam Riddle inviting you to dig the scene.
1: Standing next to Tiny is Jim Webb. Jim, what'd you think of the performance tonight?
2: I thought it was marvelous. I thought the production was great. And the singing was, of course, great.
1: What do you think of Jim Webb's material, such as MacArthur Park, Tiny?
3: Oh, Mr. Riddle, that great. They're great.
2: Thank you very much.
3: I'm not trying to tell you because he's here. Do you know that Mr. Webb has recaptured, you know, the melody again? You know, melody is the thing that hits. You know, it's not only words alone, and melody is the thing that always was a smash. Yeah, take your greatest songs, Babyface, I'm Looking Over Four-Leaf Clover, even Happy Together, Up,
2: yes.
3: Up and Away, My Toy Balloon. And the reason for that is that they're up there because the melodies are great, they're different, they're simple, but they're yet original.
0: There's more to Tiny Tim than meets the eye, and you'll hear his entire story on Boss Radio.

What you see is what you get with Females for Hire. It's all here. 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Females for Hire. 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The contract doesn't say you'll come out alive. 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

The doctor was looking at the x-ray, and I asked him, "What do you see?" And he kept on looking at the x-ray as he said in French to me, "I see bones. I see gizzards and bones, and a few kidney stones.

hey, look what's in there. Look at that, it's a stamp. It's a 1922 McKinley Ultramarine Blue with imperfect perforations. I've got to get that out and put it in my collection. Look in there, there's printing. What does it say in there? U.S. Certified Grade A. Look at this, it's fascinating. See those little round things? You know what those are? Those are M&Ms. Those people are right, they don't melt.

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And I promise, you'll feel it a little different. 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

0: Hi, everybody. This is Dean Martin.
1: And Jerry Lewis.
0: We'd like to tell you all about our latest and funniest picture for Paramount.
1: Of course, you mean the Caddy.
0: Oh, but of course. You know, Jerry, I don't remember the last time I had so much fun making a picture.
1: Boy, I'll say. How about that scene when I wreck the department store that I'm working in?
0: Yeah, and what about the scene when I come home and find a strange, and I do mean strange, man in my bed, and it turns out to be you?
1: Tell him about the terrific game of golf I play. Go on, tell him.
0: Terrific. I've never seen golf played that way before.
2: Crazy, man. Crazy.
1: I hate to brag, folks, but I think the Caddy is the funniest picture we've made. No kidding. It's got 90 riotous minutes of howls, gags, fun, and more heartwarming entertainment than you and the family ever saw.
0: You'll love Jerry and me and the Caddy.
1: Take my word for it. The Caddy is the most hilarious picture we've ever made. Come on and join the fun. See Paramount's the Caddy.
0: Yeah, the Caddy. Is that all right, you cocksucker?
1: How was that, you shitheel?
0: Without reading it?
3: I'm with you.
1: Okay. Next, you still rolling?
0: Still rolling?
1: All right, start.
0: You can cut that bit out.
3: I will.
1: Okay.
0: This is Dean Martin.
1: And Jerry Lewis, asking you to see our newest and funniest picture to date.
0: Of course, you mean the Caddy.
1: You bet I do. The Caddy is filled with 90 hilarious minutes of howls, gags, fun, and heartwarming entertainment that the entire family will enjoy.
0: Crazy, man, crazy.
1: No doubt about it, Dean. This is the funniest picture we've ever made. No kidding, folks. We're sensational. Take my word for it. Come on and join the fun. See Paramount's the Caddy.
0: Yeah.
1: It'll make you shit.
0: Cut out, make. You ready? You ain't doing a fucking thing. You're just standing there. This is Dean Martin.
1: And Jerry Lewis with the removal of Dave and Thayer, you cocksucker.
0: Well, this guy with TB gets through here. Ready? This is Dean Martin.
1: And Jerry Lewis with a reminder to see our newest and funniest motion picture ever, The Caddy.
0: Oh, he's right, folks. Come on and join the fun in the most righteous 90 minutes of howls.
1: Righteous? Where the fuck do you see righteous? That's riotous, you greaseball.
4: Righteous. What is this, a religious picture?
0: I ain't up. This is religious, Martin and Jerry Lewis. There's 5 fucking lines, we can't get through it. This is Dean Martin.
1: And Jerry Lewis with a reminder to see our newest and funniest motion picture ever, The Caddy.
0: Oh, he's right, folks. Come on and join the fun in the most wonderful 90 minutes of howls and gags you ever saw.
1: We'll be seeing you in Paramount's The Caddy.
0: Yep, The Caddy.
1: With a big cock on it.
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6: 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Hit it! Oh, yeah. You know what? La-di-da-di. 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

Perry Botkin Jr. is the leading exponent of the folk rock sound. He has produced hits for the Righteous Brothers, Bobby Darin, Charles Boyer, the New Christy Minstrels, Sammy Davis Jr., Ed Ames, and Glenn Yarbrough. Here are some commercials created by Perry, featuring the Limelighters on the Greenfield tracks, Glenn Yarbrough for Italian Swiss Colony Wine, and a rock-oriented vocal group for Del Monte.

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3: That's true. And they have a motto, if you can't beat them, eat them.
4: 6, 9, 4 o'clock, 12 o'clock. Beep, 5, 10, 5, 5, 5, 5, 5, 5, 5, 5, 5, 5, 5, 5, 5, 5, 5, 5, 5, 5, 5, 5, 5, 5, 5, 5, 5, 5, 5, 5, 5, 5, 5, 5, 5, 5, 5, 5, 5, 5, 5, 5, 5, 5, 5, 5, 5, 5, 5, 5, 5, 5, 5, 5, 5, 5, 5, 5, 5, 5, 5, 5, 5, 5, 5, 5, 5, 5, 5, 5, 5, 5, 5, 5, 5, 5, 5, 5, 5, 5, 5, 5, 5, 5, 5, 5, 5, 5, 5, 5, 5, 5, 5, 5, 5, 5, 5, 5, 5, 5, 5, 5, 5, 5, 5, 5, 5, 5, 5, 5, 5, 5, 5, 5, 5, 5, 5, 5, 5, 5, 5, 5, 5, 5, 5, 5, 5

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Madman, rated R.

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0: Unforgettable. 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
4: 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Off to the listening audience of Southern California, where we consume more beer per capita than any other place in this whole country.

In a jazz vein, this excerpt from Rogers' Ictus was performed entirely on ARP synthesizers. The bass and horn lines were played on an ARP soloist, while an ARP Odyssey is used to play the sound of a lead guitar.

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0: Mr. Taylor, how come you call this the Barrel House Pressing Shop?
1: Boy, because we ain't got no dressing rooms in here. And if you want to get your suit pressed while you wait, you're going to have to undress in the barrel.
0: Well, okay.

0: Think then of the consequences to the inexperienced youth who, in purchasing and studying this material, becomes a pawn for these misfits, these homosexuals.
1: Right, fight.
2: Wait, that was a fault.

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They're the walking dead who were never buried. And they're coming your way now in Horror of the Zombies. They're hundreds of years old and look decayed. It's all new chills and a shocking and ghastly nightmare of gruesome terror. 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Rated R from Independent International.

0: Ready? 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He's just standing there. Now, this is Dean Martin.
1: And Jerry Lewis with him. We were Dave and Sally, you cocksuckers.
0: Well, this guy with TB gets through here. Ready? Now, this is Dean Martin.
1: And Jerry Lewis with a reminder to see our newest and funniest motion picture ever, The Caddy.
0: Oh, he's right, folks. Come on and join the fun in the most righteous 90 minutes of howl.
1: Righteous? Where the fuck do you see righteous? That's riotous, you greaseball.
2: Righteous. What is this, a religious picture?
0: I ain't up. This is religious, Martin and Jerry Lewis. Well, there's five fucking lines, we can't get through it.
1: Come on, 15.
0: This is Dean Martin.
1: And Jerry Lewis with a reminder to see our newest and funniest motion picture ever, The Caddy.
0: Oh, he's right, folks. Come on and join the fun in the most wonderful 90 minutes of howls and gags you ever saw.
1: We'll be seeing you in Paramount's The Caddy.
0: Yep, The Caddy.
1: With a big cock.

0: Who needs sex for an afternoon delight?
1: Who needs Ronnie?
2: Excuse me?
0: X, she's getting it, or could be getting it. What you need, darling, is Mother's real little helper. And a trip to a shop on 8th Avenue.
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0: warmth. 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
1: If you're still having some problems, please go back to the beginning of the record and go through it again. 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

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All beautiful girls in there. One mad brunette at the bar, drunk with her boys. One strange chick I remember from somewhere, wearing a simple skirt with pockets, her hands in there. Short haircut, slouched, talking to everybody. Up and down the stairs they come. The bartenders are the regular band of Jack and the heavenly drummer who looks up in the sky with blue eyes, with a beard. He's wailing beer caps of bottles and jamming at the cash register, and everything is going to the beat. It's the beat generation. It's Bayat. It's the beat to keep. It's the beat of the heart. It's being beat and down in the world and like old-time lowdown. And like in ancient civilizations, the slave boatmen rowing galleys to a beat. And servants spinning pottery to a beat. The faces. There's no face to compare with Jack Mingers, who's up on the bandstand now with a colored trumpeter who outblows him wild and dizzy, but Jack's face overlooking all the heads and smoke. He has a face that looks like everybody you've ever known and seen on the street in your time. Sweet face. Hard to describe. Sad eyes, cruel lips, expectant gleam, swaying to the beat, tall, majestical. Waiting in front of the drugstore. A face like Hunky's in New York. Hunky, whom you'll see on Times Square, somnolent and alert, sad, sweet, dark, holy. Just out of jail. Martyred. Tortured by sidewalks. Starved for sex and companionship. Open to anything. Ready to introduce a new world with a shrug. The colored big tenor with the big tone is blowing sunny stits clear out of Kansas City roadhouses. Clear, heavy, somewhat dull and unmusical ideas which nevertheless never leave the music. Always there, always far out. The harmony too complicated for the motley bums of music understanding in there. But the musicians here. The drummer is a sensational 12-year-old Negro boy who's not allowed to drink, but can play. Tremendous, a little lithe, childlike Miles Davis kid. Like early Fats Navarro fans you used to see in Espan, Harlem, hep, small. He thunders at the drums with a beat which is described to me by a near-standing connoisseur with beret as a fabulous beat. On piano is Blondie Bill, good enough to drive any group. Now Jack Minger blows out and over his head with these angels from Fillmore. I dig him. Now he's terrific. I just stand in the outside hall against the wall. No beer necessary, with collections of in-and-out listeners, with Bernie, and now here returns Bob Berman, who is a kid from West Indies, who barged into my party 6 months earlier with Dean and the gang, and I had a Chet Baker record on, and we hoofed it at each other in the room. Tremendous. The perfect grace of his dancing, casual, like Joe Louis, casually hoofing. He comes now in dancing like that, glad. Everybody looks everywhere. It's a jazz joint and beat generation mad trick. You see someone, hi. Then you look away elsewhere for something, someone else. It's all insane. Then you look back, you look away, around. Everything is coming in from everywhere in the sound of the jazz. Hi! Hey! Bang! The little drummer takes a solo, reaching his young hands all over traps and kettles and cymbals and foot pedal boom and a fantastic crash of sound. 12 years old. What will happen?

feel that every man here is automatically going to get it tonight? It's always good. It puts a little zing into the old life. I've talked so much about doing it in cars and doing it in everywhere, and I think every couple married over 10 years should go right back and do it in their car just once a year to get that old feeling back again. 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Who the hell's gonna stop you?

0: I'm really ripping Jean Noble with that good word about that fine royal crown hairdressing.
1: 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Start again. 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
0: I'm really ripping Jean Noble with that good word about that fine royal crown hairdressing. All the chicks I know really goes for royal crown. 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
1: I'll talk and you answer. 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
0: Slipping on a slide in Jean Noble with that good word on royal crown hairdressing. 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

0: Hey, chimps, grab a vine and swing on in to Sheena's Jungle Room, another 2 hours of yours truly, Mr. Fab. I'm taking you to CBGB. No, not the country bluegrass blue CBGB. No, we're gonna, well, you'll find out. But this first set, it's kind of related to that other CBGB. And we're gonna hear some crazy African music played on invented junk instruments. We're gonna hear twisted, perverted classical music. Yes, is there no realm of highbrow culture I cannot debase? We'll find out. Oh man, all that and more. We got some dirty blues. It's live from Sheena's Jungle Room. You gotta hang on to something. Here we go. Woo! Woo!
1: Now July, time for swimming, vacation time for men and women. So grab your lunch and suntan lotion, we're off to Rockaway by the ocean.

Believe it or not, I want to play football for the coach. And all those older guys, they said that he was mean and cruel, but you know, I want to play football for the coach. They said I was a little too lightweight to play linebacker, so I'm playing right end. I want to play football.

0: Well, you may have detected a little theme going on. The Excellence from 1962, Coney Island Baby, preceded by Coney Island Baby by Lou Reed. Had the Paragon's Island in the Sun, preceded by that rockin' live version of In the Sun from Blondie. And an Arthur Godfrey member of whatever Arthur Godfrey's TV show was called, Lou Ann Sims with Rock, Rock, Rock, Rockaway Beach. And we had the Ramon Chores, which is a band that played Ramon's songs in a Ventures instrumental style. That was their version of Rockaway Beach. We call it that Coney Island Babes at Gotham Beach. Get it? CBGB. yeah. We got some other ridiculous repurposings of the phrase CBGB coming up later today. But right now, take my hand. Allow me to adjust my ascot and note my pencil-thin mustache and slick back hair. I offer you a martini. Step into the devil's pad.
1: There's fire in her hair, in her eyes, the way they glare. 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
1: Mashina Zohana, you ain't gonna believe this album. It is called Kinect. They are from Congo, Africa, and they make all their instruments out of, like, found stuff, like junk, you know? Like, remember those guys, Einster, Zende, Neubauten? Only they do it, like, with an African groove. So that was called Gang Gay. They also wear all kinds of nutty garb and found things and very creative recycling, basically, is what you would want to call that. Kinshasa in action. Named after the city in the Congo there, Kinshasa. So, wow, what a discovery. This one just hit the FMU new ads digital bin. Had the band called Africa, covering Painted Black. Had the Caribbean steel drum sounds of Carl McKnight, The Devil's Out Tonight. The devil is a woman, warns Herb Jeffries, after Paul Leader led us into his devil's pad. Yeah, this is live from Sheena's Jungle Room. I am Mr. Fab. And we're going to continue with one more from Kinect.

Shiba Pots Right. Little something for you outdoorsy types there. Yeah, a private fishing hole from her album Big Hand Man. New music from Helado Tropical that is called Tocando. Had the Loving Darks, a reissue of a 45. They're, well, maybe it's a whole album, I think. But that's the Rolling Stones' Conexión. And the Phantom Four from their album El Sonico Exotico de Phantom Four. Even though I think they're from Amsterdam or somewhere in the Netherlands. But anyway, that was called Ram Gaya. Had Nestor Donuts from his album Flamenco Trash. I think that song was more on the trashy side than the flamenco. That was called Mamba Jovencita. Brand new album that hit the digital in bins. A lot of new stuff in that set. Timmy Vulgar with Jimbo Easter. Okay, had that raunchy guitar instrumental there. Guitar Destroys AI. And I gotta ask you, is that the first song with AI mentioned in a song title? Maybe that's a historical track there. And we heard another brief tune from Mr. Vulgar and Easter, Man Trapped in a Rock. And yes, the mind-boggling Kinect out of Congo, Africa. With so it's got a long name. I'm getting fatigued just reading it. Like I have to lie down. All right, let's give it a shot here. Cercle de Tambor Kinect. But avec, I think that means featuring Marza et Ikembe. Man, just go check out the album, Kinshasa in Action. And now it is time for some lowbrow classical music. Now you think there's nothing more highbrow than classical, right? Oh, we're gonna drag it down to the depths like I did with jazz, America's classical music. Oh yeah, is there nothing I won't destroy? Is there nothing I won't besmirch with my twisted perversions? Well, we're gonna kick things off with Michael Nyman, the soundtrack to The Cook, the Thief, His Wife, and Her Lover. And, that was a heck of a movie. It's kind of a cross between a Friday the 13th movie and Masterpiece Theater. I mean, not necessarily one you want to see on a full stomach, you know what I'm saying? But I thought it was fun. I saw it in the theater. I did not need a barf bag, but, you know, some people might. So, and then we're going to get down into other twisted realms of so-called classical music here on Live from Sheena's Jungle Room. I am your MAN on the FMU, Mr. Fan.

Here's a song for people who hate other people. The Borgias are having an orgy. There's a Borgia orgy tonight. And isn't it sickening we've run out of strychnine? The gravy will have to have brown glass for thickening. The poison Chianti is terribly scanty, but everything else is all right. There's arsenic mixed in the mock turtle soup. I've hidden an asp in the ice cantaloupe, and straight benzedrine in the apricot coupe at the Borgia orgy tonight.

in. 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

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We've got all the nobles of Naples for the Borgia orgy tonight. The soup minestrone is frightfully phony, and laudanum reeks in the stewed macaroni. We are feeling no pain when they eat the henbane in the third tangerine from the right. When the butler flings open the dining room door, there's a cunning contraption concealed in the floor. We want

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1: My soul is on fire, it's aflame with desire, which is why I perspire.

0: Well, the Wolfman is making his last call. Last call for music, y'all. Although with him, it's kind of more of a loud howl. We's just about to wrap things up. I am gonna make like an exterminator and bug out. This has been live from Sheena's Jungle Room. I am your man, Mr. Fab. And we gonna leave you with another one from the Kronos Quartet. Since we were digging the sounds of lowbrow classical. That's right, we heard one of those cheesy string quartet tribute albums. That one was to the Pixies, the Tallywood Strings covering Debaser, the Queen's Six with Tom Lehrer's The Masochism Tango, and we had those Kronos kids, Raymond Scott's Dinner Music for a Pack of Hungry Cannibals. And, oh, I don't know how to pronounce this lady's name. Hermione Gingold. Yeah, you let me know in the chat. But the Borgias are having an orgy. And had a cannibal orgy there from Michael Nyman. The theme to, well, it's actually called Memorial, but it was kind of used as the theme to The Cook, The Thief. There was a lot of people in that movie. His wife. Her lover, yeah, everyone you need to know is in the title of that film. Stay tuned now for a fill-in episode of Mellow Tambourine, and Roman Anglos will be keeping Jan Turkenberg's seat warm, and he will be followed by Roman Anglos. Yeah, so you got 5 hours of Vinny Vidi Vinyl. Who knows what that's going to be like, man? I can't wait to dig that. Okay, all you groovy cats and hip flip chicks, I'm just gonna leave you with my reminder that no matter what you do, make that certain special clothing decision, maybe that hair decision. Oh, maybe you wanna pimp out your kitchen with something cool. Whatever you do, folks, remember to stay fabulous.
1: 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FBI. 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
1: 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Look at your watch this morning. Look at your watch this morning.

0: 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Look at your watch this morning.
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1: There's a burglary or assault to kill each 7 minutes.
0: As it ticks off 12 seconds.
1: A robbery.
0: As it ticks off 12 seconds.
1: Every hour.
0: A major crime has been committed somewhere in these United States.
1: Another serious crime is added to the nation's total.
2: The growing menace of communism arouses the House of Representatives Un-American Activities Committee. Among the well-informed witnesses testifying is J. Edgar Hoover, head of the Federal Bureau of Investigation. Mr. Hoover speaks to the authority of the country.
0: Communism, the enemy. Nikita Khrushchev, deadly menace, communists and their dupes. Play it dirty or you are not a communist. Atheistic communism, enemy of the American people. I thank you.
1: The FBI. Fidelity, bravery, and integrity. The world is today witnessing a giant ideological battle, a battle for the hearts, minds, and souls of men, women, and children. The communists desire to destroy our cherished liberties and establish a dictatorship. They are working to make this nation part of a world communist empire. This is the danger which we face today. The time has come for Americans to wake up. We can and will win this battle. The stakes are high. We cannot afford to lose. If the communists take control, our entire civilization will be destroyed, and mankind will be rolled back to barbarism. Very often the question is asked, what can I, as one citizen, do to defeat communism? My answer is that you can do a lot.
3: Keep it a secret. Keep it a secret. Keep it a secret. Keep it a secret. Keep it a secret.
0: Open the files of the FBI. Open the files of the
3: keep it a secret.
0: Open the files of the FBI. Open the files of the
3: keep it a secret.
0: Open the files of the FBI. Open the files of the
3: keep it a secret.
0: Open the files of the FBI. Open the files of the
3: keep it a secret.
0: Land of the free, brainwashed, and the home of the brave. The American people.
1: Abraham Lincoln, Carl Decay.
0: Blaze Zig, Ben Zag, Reds. Open the files of the FBI. Open the files of the
3: keep it a secret.
0: Open the files of the FBI. Open the files of the
3: keep it a secret.
1: Lobsters,
0: the land of the free.
1: Parasites,
0: President Kennedy.
1: Moral decay, red swastika, the Nazis.
2: America.
0: Open the files of the FBI. Open the files of the
3: keep it a secret.
0: Open the files of the FBI. Open the files of the
3: keep it a secret.
1: The greatest concentration of communist workers has been found in three fields in the United States. Education, union, and entertainment.
0: Open the files of the FBI. Open the files of the
3: keep it a secret.
0: Open the files of the FBI. Open the files of the
3: keep it a secret.
0: Open the files of the
3: keep it a secret.
0: Open the files of the
3: keep it a secret.
0: Keep it a secret.
3: Keep it a secret.
0: Keep it a secret.
3: Keep it a secret.
0: It is disheartening that more young people appear to know the words of popular soap jingles
4: than the meaningful words of the Star-Spangled Banner.

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There is no place in America for vigilantes, rabble-rousers.

0: Fear silences the voices of protest. 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Fear silences the voice.
1: You cannot afford to lose.
0: Fear silences the voice. There can be no compromise. Fear silences the voice.
2: The FBI.
0: Fear silences the voice.
2: FBI.
0: Fear silences the voice.
2: FBI.
0: Fear silences the voice. Fear silences
2: the FBI.
0: Fear, fear, fear, fear, fear, fear, fear, fear.
2: The FBI.
0: He can't get away with it. I thank you.
3: Once I took a journey to a land where no one knows, and someone

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I will jump. I'm still alive. I will jump. I'm really not so sure. I've been jumping.

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1: Crazy. 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You're crazy. The boogeyman, you're crazy. Don't take chances. You're crazy. Take chances.
2: Right.
1: I'm still alive.
2: Right.
1: You're crazy.
2: Right.
1: They nickname me evil. There's no power on earth that could stop me.
2: Right.
1: No, I think the only thing I'm scared of is the dark.
3: Oh,
1: I,
3: no.
1: Am convicted.
3: Oh, no.
1: I stole some hubcaps.
4: No.
1: I stole some hubcaps. I made an awful lot of money. Jumping the motorcycle isn't all I do. I slap myself on the butt.

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0: I want to tell you about something else. I brought some drawings so that you can actually see the things I'm going to describe. This is how every girl and woman looks. And if you were to separate these two folds of skin, two openings, one is used for getting rid of waste liquid when you go to the bathroom. And below that, there's a larger opening called the vagina.
1: Oh, the belly button. What are testicles? Why? What are testicles? Yeah.
0: Hair begins to grow under your arms and around the sex organs.
1: Man.
0: I want to tell you about something else. Isn't that amazing? Sometimes a girl may have a little headache or an uncomfortable feeling in her stomach. Some girls feel blue, upset, and cross. They may cry easily, lose their tempers over nothing. And they may use menstruation as an excuse for being rude and mean.
1: It
0: may be pretty hard to live with. Some girls imagine they feel worse than they actually do. They get in a dither just by thinking too much about themselves. So pay no attention to a little ache or two. Now that you know what you can expect these few days every month, learn to live with them easily. They needn't upset you. After all, menstruation is so right and normal. Once you understand it and how little bother it is, paying attention to it makes about as much sense as worrying over your breathing.
1: It sure is.
0: His muscles get bigger. Hair begins to grow and his muscles get bigger. His muscles get bigger. Isn't that amazing? It's called a penis. I brought some drawings so that you can actually see the things I'm going to describe. Little boys and little girls don't look much different. The husband places his penis in his wife's vagina. Penis, vagina. The husband places his penis in his wife's vagina. Penis, vagina. His penis, vagina. And so the husband places his penis in his wife's vagina. Penis, vagina. And so penis, vagina. And so sex is not a dirty word. It is better not to make references or comparisons.

Hello, this is the Mellow Tambourine with Roman Angelos. And if you're wondering why I'm speaking this way, I'm trying out my WKCR voice, if you know that station here in New York. They play a lot of interesting music, and all their DJs sound like they're reading off of a page. Enough silliness. Welcome to the Mellow Tambourine with your guest host, me, Roman Angelos. It's going to be 5 hours of Roman. Going to listen to some pretty stuff. We're going to listen to some weird stuff. We're going to listen to some ambient. We're going to listen to some noise. This episode titled My Buddy Al Eatoric. These are the kinds of jokes I like to make on my show titles, because Mrs. Angelos does not find jokes like this funny at all. So I got to do them somewhere. That was Alexander Turnquist with Wildflower. We're going to follow it up with Nimbus by Ralph Towner and Jan Garbarek. So sit back and enjoy the Mellow Tambourine.

0: Have you ever walked through a graveyard late at night and seen a coffin open?
1: Have you ever thought what it would be like to see a person's head amputated?
0: Think of things so horrible that the human mind cannot imagine them.
1: See all this and more when you see on stage, in person,
0: that crazy mixed up Dr. Evil and his terrors of the unknown.
1: Unlike anything that you ever seen or heard of in the past.
0: Hideous creatures from beyond the grave leave the stage and grab girls right out of their seats.
1: Girls, do not come alone. Bring your boyfriend to protect you when the lights go out.
0: You may find a live snake or rat under your seat.
1: A real dead body is given away to some lucky person at every performance.
0: Also, in person,
1: The Mummy and King Kong, famous Hollywood gorilla, real and alive.
0: Plus, on the screen, two horrific motion pictures.
1: Dr. Evil and his terrors of the unknown.
0: Plus, two horrific pictures.

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My whole family lies here, or at least what is left of them. I'm condemned to forever return here every dawn and smell my family's return to Earth. What a thriving family it was. For centuries we built up what is now sticking in my nose. And I am alone again, the last one left, as I was the first so long ago. They said that we were evil, in league with the devil. Well, we all got our share in the end. My punishment is to be trapped with the stinking remains of my tortured and murdered family. Oh, it's keeping those rats. They're here to serve and serve well. They know I don't like to leave this place without the crosses covered on the graveyard. And I really need a strengthening drop of blood. I guess I need it.

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0: I'm gonna stop in the dark. 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
1: Lennon!

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Now, I dig what the cat said, although I don't believe a word about that jazz with the virgin birth and all that crud. But the beauty of it is that I'm better than you Christians, because I believe what he said checks out, except the bit about the meek inheriting in the earth, which he must have been on lush when he did that, I guess. But other than that, I believe what he said without believing any of the bull about him and that jazzy dogma about virgins and visitations.

0: You mean you can see into my mind?
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0: And?
1: It amazes me how you manage to live in anything that small.
2: This one's for you, Salsa fans out there. Havana of Faith. What the?

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I'm smiling cause I'm happy as can be. Cause I's gonna trim my baby's Christmas tree. Let me hang my balls on your Christmas tree. I've got the nicest balls that you ever did see. No one else has balls like me. 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Oh, I like to see them hanging way down low. Of course I don't want them dragging round in the snow. They'll sure look pretty dangling there, I know. Hanging on your Christmas tree. Now we'll put this big long thing way up high. Just like trying to reach the sky. I'm sure we'll have a hot time, just you and I. Trimming up your Christmas tree. You know there's something very peculiar about me. My disposition is full of jealousy. When Santa comes that night, I'll make him check his balls outside before he fools around your Christmas tree. Say, would you like to see my balls a little higher? Well, I could check them babies up with a little wire. But from what I see, you're gonna have candles on your tree. And I sure don't want my balls on fire. When Christmas is over, I ain't gonna hang around here. I'll take a little trip, you know, just sort of disappear. But I

0: Let Me Die a Woman, a motion picture that deals with the last sexual mystery. You are going to see for yourself, step by step, the operation that transforms a man into a woman. Let Me Die a Woman, an all-real, all-true, overwhelming experience.
1: Last year, I was a man.
0: Let Me Die a Woman.

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0: This recording presents one of the most romantic and impassioned symphonies ever written, one which fascinates everyone who hears it, even the pop buyer. And the recording will astonish even the most finicky hi-fi fan.
1: For carefree living.

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Rock me like Hurricane Hugo. Rock music is Mahamdi Charay. Rip the Irish Elk's ass.

bust that rip on that slide guitar. Rock me all the way to Utopia. Take me on a rock and roll superhighway. Rock Saddam Hussein to the bottom of Blueberry Hill. Rock my happy ass.

truck show up on the racetrack. Make a crowd of 70,000 people roar like a mountain lion. Take everybody on the rock and roll highway. Whip the Irish Elk's ass with a belt.

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0: Do you like working as a customer service worker?
1: The hang-up.
2: Oh.
1: Mr. Romo, what do you mean when you say that you're hung up? When you came to the studio this morning, you were over 2 hours late, and when I asked you where you'd been, you said that you had gotten hung up.
2: Yes, I had been gotten hung up. That's like the all-purpose excuse, you know? If I was going to say it in English, I'd say, I know I'm late, but something very involved that wasn't my fault happened, and it ate into my time. Look, like I had to wait for a long-distance call or something.
1: Oh, is that what it was? You had to wait for a telephone call.
2: No, man, I did not. I got hung up. You don't understand. Look, you say hung up when you want to discourage further inquiries, you know? Hung up is a universal kappa. It's the one excuse that can't be questioned. You know, like if you're waiting for somebody and he's late or he doesn't show at all. And then when you see him again, he says, what? He says, I'm sorry, baby, I got hung up. It takes the burden of being angry off everybody, you know? Because it wasn't anybody's fault. Like you were suddenly snatched out of wherever you were and locked into space for an hour. And there you were yelling and screaming, and then suddenly, boom, right back into reality again. And the first words you hear are, you're late. And you say, well, I'm sorry, man, I got hung up. And the only thing to say to that is, it must have been terrible, you see?
1: I'm sorry I asked.
2: Yeah. Well, there are all kinds of hang-ups, though. In fact, talking about hang-ups is a hang-up, you know, and the more you talk about it, it can become a drag. Because it's, you know... Well, anyway, if you say Max is a very hung-up cat, the meaning is different, because you're saying he's got psychological problems, he's very twisted, you know, he's blocked. Anything that can command your attention exclusively, is a hanger. Like, I was over at this cat's house, and he went into the bathroom, and he was going for, an hour and a half. So this old lady went in after him, like any old lady should. And when what had happened, I think he had accidentally dropped some cigarette ash into this bathtub, and he got hung up and watched it float. The same cat walks into Figaro's one day, and he's got no hair at all on his head, except for maybe a couple of little tufts, and there are three or four Band-Aids stuck around his ears, and I say, hey, man, what happened to your hair? And he says, I was shaving and I got hung up. This can happen to you. Look, practically everybody has gotten hung up one time or another counting the holes in the acoustical tile, right?
1: I think we're getting hung up on this subject, Mr. Romo.
2: Well, Dick, man, it's a very important thing. Here's a hang up for you. Did you ever just sit and think for a minute how large your tongue is?
1: No, I can't say I have.
2: Yeah, just think about it. A tongue is a very large thing.
1: I've never thought about it before. My George, it certainly fills up most of your mouth, doesn't it?
2: It's big, yeah.
1: Strange. This enormous muscle in the middle of my head.
2: Huge.
1: It makes it a little difficult to talk, doesn't it?
2: Like in Zen. The Zen Buddhists have these koans. You know, they're riddles that you meditate on. And the whole purpose of the riddles is to hang you up. Like, we know the sound of two hands, but what is the sound of one hand? Now, that's had Buddhist monks hung up.

0: On the left stands Richie Valens, a young boy just 17, just beginning to realize and explore his teenage dreams. Why did God call him, oh, so far away? Maybe to help some boy or girl who might have gone astray. With his stars shining through the dark and lonely night, to light the path and show the way that's right.
1: Gee, we're gonna miss you, everybody sends their love.
0: On the right stands Buddy Holly with a shy grin on his face. Funny how you always seem to notice that one little curl out of place. Not many people really knew Buddy or understood how he felt, but just a song from his lips would make the coldest heart melt. Buddy's singing for God now in his chorus in the sky. Buddy Holly, we'll always remember you.

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He wore a big Stetson hat and sort of rambled up to the mic. And how can we ever forget those wonderful words, you know?

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1: Joe?
0: Hilda.
1: John Dillon?
0: Hilda.
1: John Dillon. John Dillon. 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
0: You sure?
1: Positive.
0: Okay, thanks.
2: Be sure you get used to pressing the stop key before pressing any other key.

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We have three different kinds of hair conditioner. 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I scrubbed them with a mild detergent for 15 minutes, and they decided to open a Shakey's out on Route 80. Then Hef said to me, "You know, it must be hard to be a pinhead 24 hours a day. 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I said, "Hef, what's wrong? 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Hef, don't you get the point? 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

waft up Kensington High Street. 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Grab some kinky boots in Carnaby Street. You're listening to the Flange and Frigate, the very best of 60s and 70s British invasion, with me, DJ Gigi, the blue-haired hippie.

Hello and welcome to the Flandrian Frigate. I am your host, DJ Georgie Girl, the blue-haired hippie. Thank you, as always, to the wonderful DJ Roman. So today's show, the theme is organs. And yes, I know what last week's show was all about. And stop being saucy there at the back. I'm talking Fairlights, Hammonds, and Mellotrons. To be honest with you, it's predominantly Mellotrons, but there are other organs throughout, the great Stevie Winwood, and so on and so forth. You shall see as we go along. So, you have just heard Deep Purple, Lazy, one of the finest organ introductions of a song ever. So let me take you into the first section with Emerson, Lake and Palmer and Pitches Crystal. 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

am Napoleon. I've heard some people say, and often wondered how on earth they got that way. So I started searching through my family tree, and this is what I found to be the truth about me. I'm a little teapot, short and stout. 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

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During the next few moments, we will transport you there by sounds captured on a trip through this land of enchantment. In the background, the theme song of Tiki Gardens, inspired by its romantic beauty. Come with us as we thrill to the exotic sounds of this Polynesian fantasy.

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0: I trust you're all ready for a brief quiz on Chapter 7.
1: It seems to me that Chapter 7 offers a lot of theories, but leaves out what I believe is the real truth.
0: Well, just what did you specifically have in mind?
1: Well, for example, how the Earth was formed.
2: I agree.
0: Oh, really? And just what is your source of authority? Don't tell me the Bible. Every year we get a new crop of holy Joes. Nice guys always. And sweet, refined young girls who are all mixed up because of what they learned in Sunday school.
2: We've talked about these things in Sunday school. And I'll have to say, I still believe the Bible.
0: Church? Bible?

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No, he didn't fall. He plainly never lived at all.

0: then they had the things on the beatniks and that kind of, you know, that which is magazine writing today.
1: I imagine we're going to probably have a program dedicated to Beat one of these days soon with Kerouac and...
0: There's a funny thing, the beatnik.
1: Mm-hmm.
0: I went by a coffee, you know, mm-hmm, shop mm-hmm. thing. So there's a guy with a beard there, you know, and I used to speak strictly in the hip idiom. So the guy's got the beard, and I figure I'll relax him, I'll talk hip. So I was like, "What's shaking, baby?" And he started talking Jewish. He was a rabbi. Which is like pretty...
2: You can't tell some of this.
0: Yes, Beck, that's good.
1: Can't tell with beards these days.
3: You have a cold.

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0: once-in-a-lifetime laugher!
1: Hi, folks, this is Bob Bender. Let me ask you something. Is there anybody out there who doesn't like the Beatles?
2: No!
1: Of course not. Everybody loves the Beatles, the legend, the music, the romance, and the merchandise. Yeah, yeah, yeah. Now you can get in on the fun and win valuable prizes with Bob Bender's Beatle Bonanza Blowout! Wow!
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1: I'm glad you asked me that, Fred. 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
1: So come on down to the Irwindale Gravel Dome Flea Market. 605 Freeway North to Gravel Pit Road East, then turn left at the dead end sign. 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
2: Well, good old everybody. Welcome to another damned edition of the Damned Hour of Crap. 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And folks, all of you are kind of lucky this week because

0: That's all, boys.
1: Ladies and gentlemen, here we are, the three haircuts. My brother Pete haircut.
2: Hi.
1: My brother Alk haircut.
2: Hi, cool, man.
1: And I'm Mike haircut.
2: Hi.
1: Cool. All right, easy, boys. Easy. We'll get them. Easy, boys. Ladies and gentlemen, here's a little song, our latest disc that we just recorded last night at a party, just for laughs. It's already gone over the 7 million mark and hasn't even been released yet. Here it is. You are so rare. Hit it, boys.

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Team.

0: Jay Cook was a normal man. Normal until 5 days ago, when he was stricken with a disease that affects one of every 18,000 Americans.
1: Honey, when do you want to have the Nelsons over for a barbecue?
2: Sunday!
0: Jay Cook has hot rod truck and tractor pull announcer's disease.
2: See big beefy Bob Kebab slap his meat to the grill with a hot fuel charcoal startup. Thrill as big bun daddy matches wits with flaming Frank in a smoky mesquite hibachi burnout.
0: There is no cure, no hope for this tragic condition which can strike anywhere.
1: Let's go to the drive-in tonight, dear. Should we take the Buick?
2: Let's take the super colossal 4x4 car crushing Bigfoot.
1: Huh?
0: Send your dollars to the Foundation for Hot Rod Truck and Tractor Pull Announcer's Disease, Hollywood, California.
1: Honey, it's Friday night. You know what that means.
2: Action, action, action, action!
0: Please help.

In order to have intercourse, a man has to have an erection. However, an erection can be caused by other factors than sexual excitement. A full bladder early in the morning can cause an erection, and this is normal. Sudden fright, tight undergarments, prolonged bicycle or horseback riding can cause an erection. Some of these normal, unexpected erections can be very embarrassing. Please just remember they're normal and don't let them upset you.

she's a hot, she's a hot, she's a hot. Go on, daddy, stop it in the whole ass. Oh, yeah, you never need her. No, I don't. Give it to my meter. I'll get hot. She don't want me either. I go on, but she wanted to fuck on it anymore. I'm not gonna get it, darling. I said, man, going down. Man, going inside.

0: They tried to bring Brian Epstein back to life
1: by killing a cat.
0: Yeah, and they removed all their clothing at this church picnic and like slit open a cat. John was mumbling something in Latin.
2: Psychologists say it's emotional maladjustment, but we grown-ups are pretty dumb about these things. Explain it to us simple like, won't you?
3: Good on you. I knight you as the king of rock. I now call you sir whoever.
4: Anyway, so I didn't know about all these macho trip, you know, that they were on.
5: The Englishman's inalienable right to live where the hell he likes.
4: Very English at heart.
6: Police raid the Montague Square flat of master criminal John Lennon on October 18th. They find a small amount of marijuana and charge John with possession.
7: Well, thank you, Johnny. It's been a nice to know you.
8: It's very low cost.
6: Not content with this gibberish, Paul said, "We never record anything for animals."
9: Fucking up in there.
10: Sometimes painful.
11: One of the kitchen girls remembers a certain Friday afternoon when a 160-pound pot of caviar had been ordered from Fortnum's for Yoko, who did not arrive after all. Two girls spread the 160-pound worth of caviar on a single round of toast and ate a slice each.
12: Yoko, you were in bed.
4: We had a miscarriage or something, did we?
13: Well, you had a miscarriage. Yeah.
12: Yes, you'd had great problems, hadn't you, conceiving?
4: I know we had many miscarriages.
13: We did.
4: I know we had many miscarriages.
13: We did.
4: Yes, about three, maybe.
13: Yeah, enough to make us miserable about it, you know, think we could never have a child. Something wrong with my sperm, you know.
4: Many miscarriages.
13: Something wrong with my sperm, you know, because of the hard life I'd led.
4: I know we had many miscarriages.
13: And he said I could never have a baby.
14: And of course the royal family thought it was great.
15: I was embarrassed about it.
2: That was how.
11: The renowned English language newspapers next morning carried the banner headline, Beatles snub president. When a president happens also to be a military dictator, his wounded feelings naturally evince widespread sympathy. The concert promoters sympathized by refusing to pay Brian Epstein the Beatles concert fee. Other citizens sympathized by telephoning death threats to the British Embassy.
16: And right now, here we have the Beatles! Come on in, folks! Come on! Sit around the mic here. How you doing anyway? Welcome to the show.
17: Thank you. Oh, thank you. It's a pleasure to be here.
16: By the way, fellas, who's your barber? You do have one, though, don't you?
18: No, it's a dirty rumor we don't. No, we cut it ourselves.
16: Well, which one of you guys dreamed up this haircut idea anyway?
18: I think it was my dad, really. He said, you know, Paul, this is a bit square, this the haircut I had, you know, short back and side. He said, why don't you get a beetle cut, son?
16: Okay, fellas, what are you doing here and what are your plans for the States?
19: Beetle help. Beetle help.
16: Hey, I hear you guys are going to make a beach blanket bingo type movie soon or something like that.
19: Yeah. So it's really like a horror movie.
4: Chairman Mao and Nixon naked dancing together.
19: Nixon and Mao dancing naked together.
16: Oh, sounds like a winner already. Hey, thanks, Beatles, and we'll see you later.
18: Thank you.
17: Thank you very much.
16: Yep.
19: Only one.

0: the point of the bedding in a nutshell was Marshall Thoreau, which you can mend with bodies and...
1: Well, see you later!
2: Gone completely bald.
3: John really wasn't too good with naked. John really wasn't too good with lighting. John really wasn't too good with delayed action. John really wasn't too good with urge himself. John really wasn't too good with cameras.
0: What Commander? What would it be? Not just family entertainment, you...
4: First, Miss Goopete and Mary Timberweed straightened out apple. Partaking of hospitality makes still more liberal by the terror their looks inspired. Carol Patton in the press office was one of several girls who mastered the knack when a Hell's Angels hand went up her skirt, up smiling with ghastly good humor. Naturally, would have been discourteous not to say dangerous to exclude Frisco Pete and Billy Tumbleweed from the Apple's children's Christmas party.
5: 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Oh, just a couple of other groups.

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No, sirree, I mean Mr. Hepster. Yeah, that's me now. I'll admit Mr. Webster was okay. But jive talk is the lingo all the shit about you today. No. What's a hepcat? A hepcat is a guy who knows all the answers, and I'll tell you why. He's a highfalutin student at the Callaway vocab. Get hep, hep dictionary. What's a doghouse? A doghouse is a thing, a big bull fiddle that you slap with a swing. If my phrasing seems amazing and you're eager to get hep, get hep, hep to dictionary. What's the twister to the slammer? The twister is a key that opens up the slammer to my chicken fricassee. If you want to learn the lingo jive from A, B, C to Z, get hep, hep to dictionary. It'll tell you what the flip, it'll tell you how to get hip, it'll tell you what stomping to. Anything you want to know from a hearty, hearty, ho, to a square or a barbecue. Do you latch on? Well, latch on is the cue for you to get hip like the other cats do. You'll never be a icky if you cultivate your jive with hip, hip, hip, hip, hip, dictionary.

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Only the moment you've all been waiting for.